Bobby McGee. From the coal mines of Kentucky to the California sun, Bobby shared the secrets of my soul. Standing right beside me, Lord, for everything I've done.

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1: We had this nose drunk and said girls up. Is there a girl that by a pool tafel a bal klop? Hy gryp haar aan haar linkerbout en hy dink wat nou. Dis toe lang haar ouwe nou is al twee sy oor blou.

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There's no reason for it. You gotta go.

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For mowing the yard, $5. For making my own bed this week, $1. For going to the store, 50 cents. For playing with my little brother while you went shopping, 25 cents. For taking out the trash, $1. For getting a good report card, $5. And for raking the yard, $2.

expectantly, and I could see the memories flashing through her mind. And so she picked up the pen, and turning the paper over, this is what she wrote, and I read it to her.

tears in his eyes. And he looked up at his mother and he said, "Mama, I sure do love you." Then he took the pen and in great big letters he wrote,